going to lie to you. I have tried to sing like the Midnight Sun chorus in my bathroom. Almost broke like all the glass in there. Yeah. It was a hot mess. But it's okay because Zara Larsson can just do it for us. Here's Midnight Sun.

This is really huge for the Swifties because if you love the Reputation album as much as I do, Taylor literally said in an interview, like, that is one of my favorites. Oh, she just gets it. Here's Elizabeth Taylor.

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This is for his You Are the Reason tour. I mean, he's truly blowing up right now on social media. His music is so good. So let's get you into the show.

sing at the top of your lungs. Like, those are my favorite type of shows to go to. So let's get you in to see him this October at Amerant Bank Arena. 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

Mariah and I actually did that dance on our Instagram if you want to watch it at Y100 Miami. Truly, she's a better dancer than me, but whatever. You know who else also just does a killer show and like just vibes out on stage? Somber. So let's get you in to see him at Amerant Bank Arena this year. All you gotta do is open up that free iHeartRadio talkback feature, tap that talkback mic, and say, give me my Somber tickets. Good luck.

skincare collab. Of course I did. Do I regret it? Absolutely not. Hey, it's Thaisa on Miami's number one hit music station, Y100.7. If you're like, Thaisa, I have no idea what you're talking about. Yeah, they dropped like a bunch of pimple patches that have little designs on them, some under eye patches.

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1: Can't wait to bring them out to you guys. Presenting Martin, James, Juhoon, Sanghyun, and Gano. This is Cordis. Come on out.
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8: All right, guys, let's do this. What up? 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Oh, my. Meghan Trainor.
9: Hi.
8: How are you doing?
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9: A baby girl named Mikey. She's so cute.
8: Last time I saw you, she wasn't a part of the family, and now she's here.
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8: 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Meghan Trainor's here. We're chatting everything. Life. Album, new track, all that good stuff. On with the countdown. Let's go. This is song number 20.
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0: song number 19 this week on the iHeartRadio countdown. What up? It's JoJo on the radio. Megan Trainor hanging up. Megan, finish this sentence. This new chapter of Megan Trainor is blank. Get I'm wild. Like, get vicious.
1: Hard. Difficult. I want to say impressive, because I never thought that I could do any of these things, and I'm patting myself on the back. I'm very proud of myself.
0: Speaking music, just balancing life.
1: All of it. The visuals, the music videos. I was in dance rehearsals for like months training for Shimmer's music video.
0: God.
1: Having three kids at the same time as all this chaos has been harder than anything else in my whole life. But I love every second of it. And sometimes I don't. Sometimes I do.
0: I'll tell you what, the dance proud. Thing. I mean, I don't know where you are with the dance stuff, but after watching my daughter dance for years, which you know, of course, your nephew went to the same studio.
1: Yeah.
0: They make it look easy.
1: They make it look so easy.
0: It's impossible.
1: It's all balance, which I don't have. And I would learn it and I would nail it. And then they go, okay, now heels. And I was like, And then they'd be like, cool. Day of, they're like, we got a rug. I was like, I'm doing this on a rug. And like, just curveballs left and right. So it was a lot for me, who's like not trained in dancing.
0: Join the club. But you are trained in being awesome. Oh my God. Wait till you guys hear this new music if you haven't heard it already. Megan Trainor is hanging out. On with the countdown. Let's do it. This is song number 18.
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12: All right, guys, we're back. It's JoJo on the radio. 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Megan Trainor is hanging out. New album, Toy With Me. How do you know when an album is complete, Megan?
13: When I'm sick of writing for it. I always think I'm done, and then my team always pushes me and goes, you can keep trying, just keep going. And then I'm like, you're right, I wouldn't have had that song if I didn't keep going. So I run through that for like a while until my family is like, all right, she can't do better than this. Like, people have to hear this music, because then you start like losing songs, you know?
12: Right. Because I would imagine after a while, you can overthink it forever,
13: yeah,
12: theoretically.
13: Exactly.
12: You know? All right, this album, you guys, Toy With Me, look out. Megan Trainor's hanging out on with the Countdown. 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
5: All right, guys, we're back. 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This is the iHeartRadio Countdown. Megan Trainor's here. Megan, what's a song you wrote that you knew it was a hit the second you finished it? Is it Shimmer, you think? You know?
6: Or, I hope, man. I don't know what a hit is nowadays, but I did have like big butterflies when I wrote Dear Future Husband. When I drove home playing it that day, I was like, I really love this song. And I told him, I was like, this scares me how good this song is. Like, yeah. I think people will really like this. And that was the only time I was right.
5: Is there a song you gave away that you wish you kept?
6: I don't think so. Every song was like perfect for the other artist. I'm going to try to write some more songs for other artists after this project because I miss that world. But I really, really love Sledgehammer and I with by Fifth Harmony. And I want to like do a surprise on tour and maybe sing one of those songs that got cut by them.
5: That'd be kind of cool. That would be kind of a couple of other like writer type questions. Megan Trainor's hanging out on with the Countdown. Here we go. This is song number 5.
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6: All right, guys, we're back. It's JoJo on the radio. This is the iHeartRadio Countdown. Megan Trainor saying it. Megan, you're also a fan. What song or album from some other artist changed your life?
7: Anything by T-Pain and changed my life. Brandy. High school. I loved listening to Brandy. Now I can't remember the name of the album. It was the one, I feel like it says Midnight on it or something. Does that make sense? You wouldn't know. You're too young. changed my life. Britney Spears' first album changed my life. I was like, I'm going to be a pop star just like her someday.
6: Let me use her for an example for the follow-up. Have you ever talked to her and told her that?
7: No, but she used Me Too for a video of hers once, and I messaged her and was like, oh my God, I can't believe it. I love you. You're the reason I'm a pop star. I probably did in my freak out, nervous voice and message. I'm sure I did.
6: She's so cool. I haven't talked to her in forever, but man, she had a run. Hopefully I hope she's well, and I hope she comes back and just kills.
7: She'll always come back. Yeah.
6: I mean, really, you know. All right, Megan Trainor is hanging out on with the Countdown. Let's do it. This is song number three.
0: Sabrina Carpenter. When did you get high?

0: me.
1: That was song number two this week on the iHeartRadio countdown. What up, it's JoJo on the radio. Megan Trainor's hanging out. Toy with me. The album. Let's go. Shimmer, check it out. I mean, get all over Megan's business here. You know, Megan, final question. Message to your fans.
2: Oh, man. Thanks for still being here. Thanks for existing. Thanks for caring about my songs and about me and my dreams and my silly dreams. You're so nice to me and I love you all so much. Please enjoy the new album and I hope it gets you through all the crazy parts of life.
1: Megan Trainor hanging out on with the countdown. Let's go. This is song number one.
3: Bruno Mars, I Just Might. Oh.

0: There it is, number one this week on the iHeartRadio Countdown. Hope you're feeling that. What up, it's JoJo on the radio. Megan Trainor's here. Megan, once again, toy with me. Shimmer, oh my God. What is it when you go into a stadium and there's, you know.
1: A stadium, LOL. An arena.
0: God, well, either way, it's big.
1: It's big.
0: I saw you at the Forum, you know, or was it into the airport? Yeah. And there's like 15.
1: That's the size of my my island that it came from.
0: It's to walk into the Forum, 15, 12,000, whatever, a lot of people. They all came to see you. Does that mess with your head in a good way?
1: It doesn't make sense. No, I like, it still pinched me every time.
0: Everybody, you know, everybody drove there. Everybody parked. Yeah. Everybody took time off to do something. Yeah. They picked their kid
1: up. I'm always like, try to say. Oh, I wish I could do a 6 p.m. show, by the way, parents. They won't let me.
0: They won't let you. What? Have you actually asked to do this?
1: Yes, I ask every day, once a day. Yeah. And they fight and they go, do you know how hard it is to get your kids out of school, get them dinner, and then drive them to the show?
0: That's a fair point.
1: So, and I'm like, yeah. Or they're like, people work, and they work till 5 p.m. or 6 p.m., and then they have to come out and get their things and then go to your show. And I'm like,
0: but at the same time, those same people want the show to be earlier. But yeah, how would you? Yeah, everybody can't take off work.
1: I don't know.
0: God, that's funny you asked that, though. That's cool you tried.
1: I try.
0: All right, Megan.
1: I want to go to bed not at midnight.
0: Oh, my God. Megan, thank you so much for hanging out.
1: Thanks for having me, always. I love you.
0: I love you back. At the end of every interview, Megan, fist bump to make it official. Give me a little bye.
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9: Our friend Filippo from Italy is here. Hi, Filippo.
10: Hi, guys. Good to see you.
11: Hi. Hi, Elvis. Nice to see your hologram.
9: Thank you. I've been dead for 15 years. Danielle,
12: yes.
9: Look what he's wearing on his head.
12: I know. He's got good taste. He's wearing a New York Yankees hat. That's right.
11: Yeah.
9: Filippo, do you even know what the Yankees are?
11: Of course. I'm the biggest Yankee fan ever.
12: There you go.
9: Okay, hold on. What sport do they play?
11: They play baseball.
12: Very good. Oh. But he did say that there are people that just wear the hat in Italy because it's cool. They think the Yankee hat is cool.
11: It's really common to find these hats in Italy, like in the stores, everywhere people wearing it, but they don't even know what that is.
12: They don't buy Mets hats in stores in Italy.
11: Yeah, it's just a cool hat. Mm-hmm. No, they don't.
13: This brings me to a lot of questions, but when I was in Europe, I did notice a lot of the brands that were like, oh my God, I would never wear that. They're all back over there. They're like Stussy. What? Do you remember Stussy?
12: No.
9: Yes.
12: What is that?
11: I don't know what that is.
13: It was like Pacific Sunwear, like for skaters in sort of the early 2000s, 90s, maybe. Like nobody really wears Stussy anymore.
2: And Massimo.
13: There were lines out, out the door and around the corner for Stussy, for Quicksilver, for all these things that I was like,
12: what about Van Dutch? And what's the other one that Alex used to wear, Elvis?
2: Ed Hardy.
13: He's making a comeback.
2: And Benetton, the United Colors of Benetton. I saw a brick and mortar store with that. I'm like, what's that?
12: What?
11: That was really popular in Italy back in like the early 2000s.
9: Benetton was huge.
11: When I was a kid, basically. Yeah.
9: So what's popular here that is laughed at in Italy?
13: Okay, that's what I was going to ask you.
11: Give me some brands like...
13: question for you. I saw a bunch of TikToks saying, and I wore this outfit specifically because you're coming in today. Okay, so I'm gonna stand up so the camera can see it. I have on like workout shorts, like biker shorts, and a hoodie and sneakers.
11: Yeah.
13: I heard you would never leave the house in something like that in Italy.
11: That's
13: because
11: true.
13: They would think you're asleep.
11: You would never go out like wearing that or pajama, especially to go to work.
13: Right.
11: Yeah, that's 100% true. It depends what work. You know, where you're working, like if you work in radio, you can do it because you're an artist and you can do whatever you want. But if you work like in finance or in a serious place, you will never.
12: But what if I was
11: going
12: to the grocery store? Can I do that to go to the grocery store?
13: I heard it's a sin, like a mortal sin.
11: I will reply saying my mom would never do that.
12: Yeah. Wait, does your mom do like full makeup, everything?
11: Yeah.
12: Wow.
11: Yeah.
9: Italian women and men, they have it together. This is, for instance, when I take Alex to Italy, I have to help him pack because he always wants to wear shorts and t-shirts. I said, look, you know, when we go out at night, you're wearing long pants. You do not wear shorts to dinner, especially.
11: I mean,
9: you can wear shorts during the day, but you are a tourist. You are an American if you're wearing shorts during the, even if it's 100 degrees outside, right?
11: Yeah. In fact, if you see someone wearing shorts in Italy, you're like, oh, that's an American.
13: Yes!
2: Wow.
13: So if I walked out wearing this, would someone assume I was an artist? Is that what they would think? Or they'd be like, no, she's a lazy bum.
11: They would probably be like, either she's an artist or an American.
13: Yeah.
9: She totally gave up looking good.
13: I love that. Yeah, I was like, oh, damn, good to know.
9: What happened to us? We're a bunch of slobs here now, Filippo.
11: You have to take care of yourself, like,
13: This is okay, but to me, this is self-care. Once athleisure wear came out, and I was like, wait, so I can be comfortable in elastic all day? Don't mind if I do.
11: Yeah, I mean, but that's the truth, at least when you're happy. I mean, you have to wear what makes you feel good, so that's it.
13: I felt good until now. No,
11: I mean, you look amazing.
13: Thank you.
11: No, I didn't want to be.
13: No, I did it on purpose. I needed the feedback.
11: But yeah.
9: Okay, well, Filippo's doing that thing Italian guys do.
11: Well,
9: they don't want to insult because they are always flirting with you.
13: Good.
11: No, that's not true.
13: I love that.
9: It is true. You are a big flirt, Filippo.
11: Yeah.
9: You flirt with everyone, men, women, everyone. You're just a big flirt.
11: Yeah. It's you know, when we are created in Italy, we are just born like that. So
13: born with Riz.
12: When we're
11: born flirting.
12: Created in Italy.
9: I love that. And so back to the how you dress thing, especially in Milano, you dress. I mean, that is the fashion capital of Italy, right?
11: Yeah.
9: So
11: yeah.
9: Is it always a fashion show on the street every day?
11: Every day.
9: Absolutely.
11: Yeah. Every day you can see like models, you know, but not even models, like the lady working at the bar, she looks amazing. She looks like a model. And that's Milan. And that's the cool part about Milan. You know, a lot of people, especially American friends, maybe visiting from here, they're like, I don't like Milan because, of course, it's not like Venice. It's not like Florence. It's not what maybe an American person is expecting from Italy. I would say there's a lot of history and museums, and it's an amazing city from an historical point of view as well. But at the same time, part of the beauty is the city, is that culture, is to see fashion, to see, you know, amazing, you know, clothes everywhere. And that's part of the experience.
2: Aside from the fashion, I want to know why everyone of all ages is so beautiful. Like, even like people in their 70s and 80s, and everyone's in shape and thick,
12: olive
2: and their
12: oil
2: skin is so perfect.
12: Oil.
2: And I'm like, God, I'm like, I'm an ugly ass American
11: compared
2: to
11: I really don't know, especially because Ozempic is not popular in Italy. So
13: right. You don't need it.
3: They don't
13: you
3: need
13: guys
3: it.
13: Don't have
3: they
13: it.
3: Don't, they don't need it.
11: I really don't know. Do you think so?
2: Yeah, it's what I noticed when I was over there. It was crazy.
12: Did you feel like the ugly one in the room?
2: And yes, I did. And
11: no,
2: I also noticed people
11: not,
2: my observations is that the families all party together too. The parents and the kids, they're all going out clubbing together.
11: Yeah.
2: I don't see that
12: you
2: as
12: go
2: much
12: clubbing
2: here.
12: With your mom?
11: I do a lot of things with my mom. Like, I love traveling with my mom. I love going out at a restaurant with my mom. Yeah,
12: oh,
11: yeah.
12: I love that.
11: Yeah.
9: Well, I tell you, I had a brain fart. I'm brain farting. Do you have brain farts in Italy? Do you have a brain fart?
3: What do you call a brain fart in Italy?
11: When your brain stops working, yes. Like you we don't have a word for that.
3: You don't have. You need to invent one.
11: Let me
9: you
11: think
9: start
11: about,
9: it. You should take that back from America. Brain fart. Well,
11: no,
9: you
11: we say. I don't know how to translate this. By the way, we say ho perso il filo.
3: Ho perso il filo.
11: Yeah, it's when you're talking, you're saying something, but then out of nowhere, you forget what you were about to say.
3: Say that tomorrow.
9: No. Let's make it translate. How do you say flatulence or farting in Italy? In Italian.
3: Brain.
11: No, I won't say it. I won't. I won't swear on the air.
12: That's not swearing.
11: No, I know it's not swearing, but the word fart in Italian, I will never say it. It's I will type it and you will try to say it. I will try to say it. It's one of the most vulgar words ever.
12: I looked at
3: it.
11: Sonegia. Yeah, that is really, that's so not elegant. Sonegia. So I won't say it.
13: So not elegant. A less vulgar term they said is puzza.
11: Puzza is like a bad smell. It's a smell. Yeah.
9: This is gross. I mean, if I said this word here on the radio, I would be okay. But if I went to Italy and said fanculo, something like that.
11: Oh. I mean, it's not illegal, but you cannot definitely say it. I mean, you can because you are Elvis Duran, but like a normal radio blog could never say it. Fanculo.
9: Fanculo. Fanculo. But you know, we learned in England we can't use the word fanny.
12: Oh.
9: Do you know what fanny is?
11: No, I don't know what that is.
9: In England, it means it's a woman's private flower parts.
11: Oh, fanny. Wow. Okay.
9: Exactly. So we have these dumb touristy purses that people wear around their waist. They're called fanny packs here in the States.
11: Yeah.
9: I used that word while we were in London and people looked at me like, you just said that you were wearing a vagina. What?
11: Yeah. Yeah, it is crazy to me because you all speak English, like, but if you're American and you go to England, to my point of view, as a non-native English speaker, I'm like, oh, they speak the same language, but
3: no.
11: It's so different. So, yeah.
3: Speaking another language, so if I were in Italy, being a native English American speaker, and I tried the Italian accent, would you look down on me if I said, buongiorno?
11: No, I mean, I think we would appreciate it because we would be like, oh, look at this American trying to speak our language.
3: All right. Yes. I tried this in French.
11: We're not. Yeah, I was about to say we're not like the French. I love our French. No, whenever I'm here, even the last time I said bad things about France, and I don't want to. It happens every time.
3: So you trick me in this every time. From a French person, I said bonjour. Je ne parle pas français. And she goes, you don't have to talk like that.
11: So
3: you can just say, I don't speak French. You don't have to tell you.
13: Oh, she different.
11: It right happened
13: now,
11: the same thing to me when I was in Quebec.
3: Really?
11: So I know a little bit of French, but like, bonjour, je m'appelle Philippe.
3: Yeah.
11: Je suis ici. But that's
3: they
11: it.
3: Asked you?
11: But at least I tried to, like at the restaurant, I wanted to order in French. They were like, don't even try. I was, I want to say that especially I was in the middle of nowhere, like in Quebec, in northern Canada, and I was in this small town called like Signe. I don't even know how to pronounce it. And I was at a restaurant. There was this local guy, the waiter at the restaurant, and he didn't speak English, but it was so nice because he really appreciated me trying to speak his language. So, I mean,
3: there are not.
11: Yeah.
9: You know, I will say this, Filippo, all the times I've been to Italy, and it's been a lot, I've never ever had anyone give me a problem because I could not speak Italiano perfectly.
11: Even cab drivers?
9: I rarely take cabs in Italy. That's another story. Anyway, but you go into a shop, let's say, and with, they don't speak English. I speak a little Italian just to get by. If I'm there for a week or two, I'm okay, right? I can understand most. But I was trying to get her to ship something back to New York City. And it was like an hour and a half process.
11: Yeah.
9: To like figure it all out. But we worked it out. And the thing is, we just kept laughing and laughing. It was so funny. We could not understand each other. And we couldn't get it together. But the longer we go, the more frustrating it got, the funnier it got.
11: Of course.
9: And she whipped out a bottle of Prosecco and we started drinking.
11: That's so Italian. Yeah.
9: I was there for an hour and a half just getting drunk with this lady. And we didn't say two things to each other that made sense. Wow. That's the difference between Italy and other countries, in my opinion.
11: Yeah. I mean, yeah. I would say that when you were talking about the hour and a half process, that would be the same even if you're Italian and you live in another part of the country. But that's the beauty of Italy. That's the beauty of life, I would say. Yeah, that is amazing.
9: All right. Well, you can come to New York City all you want, Filippo, but you will always truly be our favorite Italian.
11: We love you. Thank you so much, guys. I love you. Vi voglio bene.
9: The one and only Filippo.
11: Yeah, there you go. Grazie, ragazzi.
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1: All right, let's do a phone tap. 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
3: So we got an email from Janine, who just started dating this guy named Geraldo. And she thought that if she called her dad and told him that she stole her sister's credit card to buy sex toys, he'd go ballistic. Janine's mom also thought this would be hilarious, so she got in on the action, too. So the first call starts with Janine, and in the second call, her mom takes over, both phone-tapping dad.
4: Hello.
5: Hi, Dad.
4: Hey.
5: Listen, I don't want to bother you, but I have a problem.
4: What's up?
5: I kind of borrowed Mona's credit card. She doesn't know about it.
4: And why would Mona know about it?
5: Because I didn't tell her I was going to take it.
4: She what?
5: She didn't know I was going to take it.
4: So you took her credit card?
5: Yeah.
4: What's wrong with you?
5: I don't know. But listen, Dad, I need a loan. I got to pay before she finds out.
4: Why would you take your sister's credit card?
5: Because Geraldo bought stuff on his credit card, and then I just put the rest of the $500 on her credit card. We used it at that Romance Depot store.
4: Gee, are you out of control? What the f*** is your problem? You're stealing your sister's credit card?
5: I know, Dad. I messed up.
4: Gee, we got to have a talk. You're out of control.
5: Dad,
4: here.
5: I really wanted the stuff.
4: Are you f***ing stupid?
5: Dad.
4: What is wrong with you?
5: We really needed the stuff.
4: Well, let me call you back. I got to unload this. You know what? Something's wrong with you, Gene.
5: Dad, can I borrow it or not?
4: What's the matter with you? You didn't think, I really needed the stuff. Where'd you go buy toys with it?
5: Yeah.
4: I'm paying your insurance. Are you going to buy sex toys with it? With your sister's credit card? Are you out of your mind? God almighty.
5: Dad.
4: Let me speak to your mother.
5: Don't tell Mom. I thought I could just keep this between me and you.
4: I don't have control of the money. Your mother does. What's the matter with you? Are you in there all the stupid? You steal your sister's credit card?
5: I just borrowed it. I intended on paying it back. It's just I need a little help. I just need a loan. I'll pay you back the money.
4: Ginny, if it was your insurance or your food, it's one thing.
5: I don't know what you're getting so upset about. I bought it for pleasure. It makes me happy.
4: What? Ginny, I need the things I need for pleasure, too, and I don't have them. I need to fix my car, and I don't do it. I want to not. Are you crazy? Are you going nuts?
5: No, I'm not going nuts. I'm just enjoying my life.
4: Yeah, but it's your life that you can't afford. You know what? I got to speak to you, Mom. We got to go.
5: Dad,
4: I got to speak to you for
5: don't hang up on me.
4: No.
6: Calder?
4: Yeah.
6: Hi, it's me.
4: Hi.
6: What's going on?
4: Yeah, we have a problem with your daughter.
6: Well, she's been calling me. She's really upset because she said you started yelling and...
4: Mother, she's just telling me she needs $500. They spent $500 on sex toys.
6: Get out of here.
4: And she used her sister's credit card.
6: Yeah.
4: Huh?
6: So?
4: So she don't have the money. Her sister don't know.
6: Yeah, it's not that bad.
4: Huh?
6: It's not that bad.
4: She stole her sister's credit card. She says it's I'm enjoying my life.
6: Good for her.
4: Mother, she can't afford it. Now she needs $500 to pay. So her sister, she stole her sister's credit card. You think that's normal?
6: I don't see the problem.
4: She stole her sister's credit card. Stealing your sister's credit card. You don't see the problem?
6: No, Helder, I really don't.
4: All right, then you know what? Then I must be crazy then. You went to your sister's pocketbook, stole her credit card, and went to buy sex toys when you can't afford.

0: 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Oh, oh, oh, oh, oh, oh.
1: 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You could bet that, never gotta sweat that. 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

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You survived the F1 traffic here in Miami. 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
27: 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It's going to be so good. 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

crying happy tears when I watched those videos on social media of Golden Tempo winning the Kentucky Derby. That horse ran so hard, went from last place to first. I mean, tears of joy. I'm not

Did you watch Olivia Rodrigo host SNL and she sang Drop Dead? Oh, she's so good. Imagine seeing her perform that song live with all of her other hits. I mean, she's coming to the Amaranth Bank Arena on November 19th. We're hooking you up with tickets this Thursday.

I really hope that we're in a place of no judgment because, you know, I've never in my life seen a Star Wars movie. I know if you're a Star Wars fan, may the 4th be with you. I know today is Star Wars Day. Y100.7, don't judge me. 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

of the bread delivery man that was driving a tractor trailer and like a commercial airliner collided with it, and he survived with only a few scratches. 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

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Win your tickets today around 4.

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1: They say the holy water's watered down, and this town's lost its faith. 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

0: It's Drew, my girl Caitlin. 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
0: You're live, girl.
1: Oh my God.
0: You're at work listening with your coworkers, huh?
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0: Every

0: 2 months ago today, to the date, Britney Spears pulled over and arrested for DUI. Today, this morning, she went to court. After hearing what happened in court, all of TikTok was like, wait, that's crazy. Myself included. Apparently, all of her DUI charges dropped, reduced to wet reckless. TikTok going, wait, so if you have money, you don't get charged with anything, right? Y100.7.
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0: we were just listening to you, and it just said to dial now. 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
0: I'm not caller 9. You sure?
1: You're caller number. 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

0: 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I'm Drew. What's your name?
1: My name is Connie, and I am from Fort Lauderdale.
0: And you lost your voice over the weekend at your cousin's school because he won something?
1: Charter school in Miami.
0: Charter school. You guys are screaming over there.
1: You know, when they ask you not to say anything, yeah.
0: So when you have to yell even loud. What were you guys yelling? Tell me. Like,
1: congratulations, we love you. We were just screaming out his name, you know, giving all his friends.
0: It's always when they're like, shh, that's when you have to be the loudest, right?

So between Spirit Airlines being donezo, the Met Gala tonight, and Saturday Night Live with Olivia Rodrigo, we have lots to talk about coming up in 3 minutes and 20 seconds inside the Tiki Tiki on Y100.7. Don't move. Yo, love.

fans going, wait, what is happening? Apparently, Post Malone and Jelly Roll are supposed to kick off their tour. I believe it was next week. That is officially postponed. Post came out on IG saying, I want to drop the music first. I got to bring the tour.

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0: Tacos.
1: And more tacos.
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0: 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Hey.
1: Hi.
0: Hi. What's your name?
1: Jaylene.
0: Calling from where?
1: Hialeah.
0: All right. I want to give you a shot at these Somber tickets. You think you got what it takes to get through this very simple Miami trivia?
1: I hope so.
0: Here we go. Somber tickets on the line. Question number one. What major event happened right here in Miami this weekend?
1: Formula One.
0: Yes. All right. We're one for one. You got this. Here we go. Question number two. Name one of the most popular Cuban drinks that keeps Miami moving in the morning.
1: Colada.
0: Or?
1: Cafecito.
0: Yes. All right. We're two for two. We're two for two. All right. Last question. You knock this down. You walk with Somber tickets. Here we go. Name one road here in Miami that always has traffic.
1: 49th Street.
0: Yes. You won the Somber tickets.
1: Awesome. Thank you.
0: You are so welcome. Hey, we love you for listening to us. More Somber tickets tomorrow and all this week, 4:30 only on
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0: you should be our next $1,000 winner.
1: Oh my goodness, thank you so much.
0: Could be you. Another shot, 3 minutes and 40 seconds away. 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

4th be with you. That's right, it is Star Wars Day. And I was checking out, like, which one it was the best character of Star Wars. A lot of people were saying Darth Vader. My favorite one was Chewbacca.

tickets to go see Somber at his You Are the Reason tour that is happening Saturday, October 24th at the Amerant Bank Arena. Now, you can definitely get your tickets at SeatGeek.com, or you can win them tomorrow at 4 right here with Drew on

Miami's number one hit music station, Y 100.7, and congratulations to Teyana Taylor. She actually got the Visionary Award for the 2026 Billboard Woman in Music Award. That's amazing. Here's Sabrina Carpenter, When Did You Get Hot?

Look, honestly, I feel bad for Channing Tatum, man. He did another cryptic message saying that he is gonna let go. I think that he was really in love with Zoe Kravitz, is what I'm thinking. I mean, that's not the first one. He also did a poem, so bendito, pobrecito, pero you lost her, man. Harry Styles got her, and it's engaged. Here's American Girls, trending music on Y 100.7.

0: call it the Tiki Tiki. I would love to go to the Met Gala. And this year, it's going to be really creative because the theme is custom art. It's going to be one of the most open-ended directives in recent years, allowing attendees to interpret their relationship between the body, clothing, and artistic expression. I'm telling you, designers are going to go crazy. Can't wait to check it out. Now, check this out, because shots were fired outside of Chris Brown's L.A. home. Now, it wasn't directed towards him. A female caller reported a shooting involving a suspect firing at her vehicle outside of Chris Brown's property. The male suspect claimed that the woman drove her vehicle over his foot. Now, this led to an argument and shots being fired at her car, and obviously, he was arrested. Now, Alicia Keys has revealed, ready for this, that she has an upcoming album, Keys 2. She says it is very close to being cooked and is set to release later this year. Keys approached the new project with great sense of confidence and creativity. Can't wait to check it out, because I'm sure it's going to be amazing. I am G-Man, and that's the Diggy Diggy.
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Miami's number one hate music station, Y100.7. I guess it's going to be a new bill to allow retailers to round cash transactions to the nearest nickel. So now instead of being $9.99, it's going to be $10.05. Damn, it's going to be expensive. We were